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Estamos donde estás. 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

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All right, now, just the girls. 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I gotta hear that again. 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

Never thought that you was like this. I took the tag off a major priceless. I just spent a half a meal on a chandelier. Now you trying to cut me off like a light switch. 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Thinking that I'm